0: to be honest.
1: Spirit FM, you've had that right song at the right time moment, right? This is one for me. It's Cody Carnes. It's Firm Foundation. And it was a song that really spoke to me in a big, big way when I was making a big life decision. And I was listening to it on repeat over and over again. And then I had a friend, a mentor really, who reached out and said, hey, I think this song is one you should listen to. And it was the same song. It was this one.

0: perfectly.
1: Micah Tyler and Perfectly on Spirit FM. Hey, the Hope Zone tomorrow, coming to Eldon to homecoming. We're really excited to bring some hope to Eldon High School to the football game. And I hope you've got your throwing arm ready, because you're going to be throwing that football to maybe win something. And we've got some goodies for you on the table. So if you are going to be at the Eldon High School football game tomorrow night, we'd love to see you there.
2: 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There's a story in the Gospel of Luke where Jesus comes to a sea and a multitude of people are following him. Jesus sees a boat and he gets into it. The boat happened to belong to Peter. Jesus asked Peter to row out a little from the shore, and from that boat, Jesus continues to minister to the multitude. Think about that for a moment. 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

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You are cared for. You're doing your best, and that's good enough. 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

0: Torn Wells and Breathe On It on Spirit FM. Hey, I am Jen. You know, if you think about it, there are a lot of things that we easily spend our money on. I know that everybody's working hard to be tight with their budget and trying to be smart. I get that. There's not a lot of dollars to go around. I get that. But there are some things that we easily spend money on. It's things that bring us a lot of joy. It's things that bring us a lot of peace, maybe. It's things that we feel like are worth it. We're willing to spend some money on. And I want you to think about and pray about if Spirit FM is worth it to you. 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Now maybe it's your turn to give to something that you think is worth it. 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
1: 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Hey, I am Jen. I've got a question for you. 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Is it always on? You have it on all the time. 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Maybe you like the music. Maybe there's messages of hope for you. Maybe it reminds you to keep your focus on God. 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

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It's an old quote, but it still makes sense. 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

0: Elevation Rhythm and Washed on Spirit FM. Coming up tomorrow, it is the Hope Zone. We are coming to Eldon High School. We've been going to a few different high schools to bring some hope to high school football games and just show some love to kids and families and bring the name of Jesus there. So we are doing that in Eldon tomorrow. We'd love to see you there. It also is homecoming too. So what a great time to bring some extra hope, some extra love, and a little bit more of Jesus. We'd hope to see you tomorrow in Eldon.
1: Hey, it's Brooke from the Rise and Shine Morning Show, and there is just something I love about the way Scripture talks about planting. Heaven knows I'm no gardener, but in the parable of the sower, Jesus tells us about a farmer who goes out and scatters seed. Some lands on the path, some on rocky ground, some among thorns, but some falls on good soil and produces an incredible harvest. That, my friend, is a picture of what Spirit FM is all about. 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

0: Maybe your gift seems small, but you just never know where that seed will land. 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It's about keeping Jesus on the air. And we appreciate you so very much.
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0: 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Hey, I am Shen. 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

0: Hey, this is Jaden from Afternoons on Spirit FM. 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

0: Hi, I'm Sean from Mornings here on Spirit FM, and I'm not sure how your day's already gone, but maybe the alarm went off too early. Your kids are arguing, and yeah, you spilled the coffee this morning, and you're wondering how you're going to hold everything together. 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

There's a moment right before a race starts. Everyone is still, quiet even. But that stillness is where the race is actually won or lost. Because how you start determines how you finish. That's exactly where we are with Spirit FM right now. Our fall fundraiser begins October 5th, and the gifts that come in before then matter just as much as the ones that come in during the fundraiser. When we start strong, it sets the tone for everything that follows. So don't wait. Be part of the start. Somewhere right now, someone's discouraged and they're listening, and a song will come on that reminds them they're not alone. That's happening because listeners like you invest in this station. 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

0: Hey, this is Amy here on Spirit FM. There's a story in the Gospel of Luke where Jesus comes to a sea and a multitude of people are following him. Jesus sees a boat and he gets into it. The boat happened to belong to Peter. Jesus asked Peter to row out a little from the shore, and from that boat, Jesus continues to minister to the multitude. Think about that for a moment. Jesus took something Peter used to make a living, his fishing boat, and he used it to share the good news with a multitude of people. And it's the same with your gift to Spirit FM. In your hands, your gift may seem insignificant. 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You never know how many lives God can touch with what you're willing to place in his hands.
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Hey, it's Brooke from the Rise and Shine Morning Show, and there is just something I love about the way Scripture talks about planting. Heaven knows I'm no gardener, but in the parable of the sower, Jesus tells us about a farmer who goes out and scatters seed. Some lands on the path, some on rocky ground, some among thorns, but some falls on good soil and produces an incredible harvest. That, my friend, is a picture of what Spirit FM is all about. Every day, through the music you hear, the encouragement you receive, and the message of Jesus being shared over these airwaves, we are planting seeds, and you help make that possible. 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Maybe your gift seems small, but you just never know where that seed will land. Maybe it reaches somebody in a desperate time. Maybe one song of encouragement reminds them that Jesus can change the direction of their life. We plant, we water, but God brings the growth. So this Fall Fundraiser, would you prayerfully consider being a part of what God is doing through Spirit FM? It isn't just about keeping this radio station on the air. It's about keeping Jesus on the air. And we appreciate you so very much.

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2: Yeah, we are looking at a sunny fall day in northern Missouri with a high of 66, mostly sunny and mostly fall in mid-Missouri with a high of 73 and a lot of rain expected in southern Missouri with a high of 71.
1: Are you happy with the cooler temps?
2: I will accept this.
1: All right. It's fall, you all. And what makes you even all better is that.
2: No, Sean, you cannot say it.
1: You say fall, y'all.
2: Yeah, you said you all. You have to really fall. Run it together.
1: Fall, y'all.
2: There you go. Okay, just got to get it straight.
1: That's weather, don't fall.

0: Rise and shine. Good morning. We're Brooke and Sean here on Spirit FM. And you may have been had one of those weeks, just a really good week. It could be you're going to be glad that it's a Friday or a Fri-yay.
1: Aren't you always glad it's a Fri-yay, even if it was the best week?
0: Well, like when I worked retail, though, that started your whole week. So you worked all weekend. So if you're weekends, you're like, nah.
1: And that's true for a lot of people who do work on the weekends. Fri-yay isn't always the end of the work week for everyone. But we like to make it a special day. We like it to be a day where we give God all of the thanks and gratitude that we possibly can. We're supposed to do it every day. In fact, being thankful all the time, praying without ceasing, those are the things that the Word tells us. But if we can start somewhere, it's Fri-yay. It's sharing with us what's going good in your life. If there's been a blessing, a miracle, just something that you want to say, I'm excited about this, or God's provided in this way, or that I just love Him and I'm thankful that He's in my heart. It can be as simple as that. We've been talking about things eternal all week long. We've been talking about scriptures and sipping on those ones that really remind us that what is here and now today is not the end result, and not to put too much focus on that. Not that those things are bad, but if we forget about eternity because we're focused on what we can have now, we're missing the mark. We want you to think right now about a Bible verse, a song, a blessing, a miracle, a celebration you have coming up, something that you can say thank you, God, for, and give God a shout out, because that is what a Fri-yay is all about.
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1: Amy texted in and said her husband and her are going to go see their daughter and her fiance this weekend celebrating her 25th birthday. And in 2 weeks on the 16th, that they're getting married.
0: Oh, how cool.
1: So she's going to have a lot of celebrations between now and then. That's her Friday. And Cassandra, today is her birthday.
2: Happy birthday.
1: Happy birthday. I had a birthday month once.
0: It was
1: last month. It's gone now. We have to wait for a whole year. But we are so excited to tell you happy birthday, Cassandra. She gets to spend the weekend with her granddaughters.
0: Oh,
1: I can relate
0: cool.
1: to how much fun that is, too. I hope you have the best day ever.
0: Talking about birthdays, Andrew's pretty excited. His Friday is that they're going to spend the weekend with their family celebrating his nephew's 5th birthday, thanking God for family as well. And Sherry's pretty excited. They got to go to Moberly yesterday and help pick up their son he got out of prison yesterday. So she's thanking God for them being there safe and getting them back out of
1: that. We'll be praying. Pray for them. Pray for that family because there's a lot of changes and
0: Transition.
1: Yes.
0: Yeah.
1: That's a lot to go through. But you know what? God is going to be right there with you if you lean on him.
0: Well, happy Friday. We want to hear your Friday. You can text us or call us at 800-606-3299. That one thing that you're thankful for or looking forward to.

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1: Woot woot.
0: We love hearing from you. We love knowing that even through life's ups and downs, the things that are going wrong in the world, we can let hope float to the top by sharing those testimonies of even the smallest things, the smallest details that God takes care of in our life. 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And sometimes we get so excited with your Fridays, we forget to even share our own. Sean, you know, have a Friday?
1: I do have a good Friday. We moved a couple offices around here at Spirit FM and moved into my new office. Not brand new, but you know, like a different one. When you move stuff, you realize, uh-oh, I've got a lot of things I have gathered over just a few short years. I don't know how that's possible.
0: Uh-huh.
1: No vacuum cleaners, but lots of other stuff. Books, Bibles, notes, Post-it notes, things that I've got.
0: A drawer of Post-it notes.
1: Hey, leave those alone, okay? But I have been working very hard the last few days making sure that I get all of that stuff organized. I didn't keep it all, Brooke. I actually boxed it up and I got rid of half of a trash bag and I got two big boxes
0: In the trash?
1: Yeah, just the half of the trash bag. But the two big boxes I took to my other office at church because it's bigger and I could put more stuff there.
0: You got to get a storage shed.
1: I might. You never know. So, but that's my Friday. I'm just thankful that my office is finally back together and I feel a little bit more peaceful with that. You know, that's what Fridays are. It's what are you thankful that God's helping you with? It could be getting your office organized. It could be a birthday, an anniversary. We want to hear your Friday. You can text us or call 800-606-3299.

0: It's time for the Morning Mind Bender, where you guess the answer we are looking for.
1: Sometimes there's questions that are asked that make you scratch your head and go, is that real? Well, that's what the Morning Mind Bender is, because we want to help you wake up this morning. We're Brooke and Sean here on Spirit FM. Brooke, what is our Morning Mind Bender question?
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1: Maybe you should.
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1: You're talking to me?
0: Yes, yeah. But 20% of people talk to this item on a daily basis, even though it can't talk back. That was the Morning Mindbender here on Spirit FM. And oh, the answers.
1: They're so revealing.
0: Mm-hmm. Most of them are incorrect, but they're fun as we've been
1: Jennifer
0: reading them.
1: Jennifer said her car. So did Diana. I have been known to say, oh, come on, old girl. You know, if we're going up a hill and it's kind of taking a minute to shift or whatever. Also heard from Greg and Sherry, who guessed the TV.
0: TV, absolutely.
1: Okay, that happens a lot in my house.
0: Mm-hmm.
1: My spouse likes to say things to the TV.
0: Hey, on Sundays or football games, I'm a couch coach. I don't even know anything about football, but I can yell at that TV really good.
1: You're not really yelling at the TV, are you?
0: Well,
1: I guess you're talking.
0: I know what's on the TV.
1: I think that's what it is. We're talking to the people on the TV. It's not so much the TV.
0: Jennifer said the radio, but clearly not Spirit FM.
1: You're talking to it. That's right, Brooke and Sean.
0: Yeah, that's what they're saying. Yeah, that's it.
1: Answer is 20% of people talk to plants, their house plants, on a daily basis, even though they don't talk back. I know there's been a lot of studies that say that when you conversate with your plants, they do better. They stay healthier. They don't die as quickly. And I do really bad at plants.
0: You should probably talk to your plants. They would do better.
1: It's hard to believe there's anything in my house I don't talk to.
0: Most of my house plants are fake, so that's why I talk to them. Like, you look so good. Thank you so much. We did have that house plant one time that when you push the button, it would imitate what you said. So that one was always cool because I could hear myself talk through a plant. So that's
1: talks to that talk back. If you said house plants or plants, we're sending you a link. Get you in that Friday prize pack drawing that happens a little later on today.

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2: 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Look.

0: rise and shine. It's a brand new day. It's a Friday, too, and looks like the weather might just be a little bit of a damper.
1: No, it's going to be a fallish kind of day.
0: Fallish day.
1: Which is really good for football.
0: It is good. Tonight, we are going to be popping up in Eldon, bringing the Hope Zone to the high school football game there at Eldon High School. Cannot wait to see everyone show up. You can enter to win something pretty cool. You can grab some free stuff off the table. We got bumper stickers. We have pins. We have Jesus. Little Jesus.
1: Little Jesus. And a lot of Jesus.
0: A lot of Jesus, yeah. And a little Jesus figurine for you to grab. And we have a fun game for the kids to play and maybe get some candy or a football.
1: Yeah.
0: We just want to hang out with you. If you are anywhere near Eldon and you're not busy, it could be a date night. Even if you don't cheer for the Eldon team, you can come and visit the Hope Zone and just be a fly on the wall at the game. It'd be fun. They have a concession stand. You could buy your spouse some dinner. It really could
1: nachos,
0: be a date night.
1: Nachos and sodas.
0: I don't know what they have.
1: Yeah, I don't either.
0: I'm sure it's something delicious, though.
1: Always good.
0: And very healthy.
1: Good. Yeah, of course. Well, we're looking forward to seeing you at...
0: The Hope Zone!

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1: Oh, Brooke and her yawns. Good morning. It's Brooke and Sean here on Spirit FM trying to help wake you up and
2: that
1: get you up.
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1: Well, hey, if you yawn, it makes other people yawn.
2: Well, don't be yawning. It's a Friday, and it's going to be sunny and fall-like in northern Missouri with a high of 66. If you live in mid-Missouri, mostly sunny, so I call that mostly fall, with a high of 73. And rainy in southern Missouri, quite a bit of rain could be expected, I think, with a high of 71. So not too bad.
1: That's fall, y'all.

0: 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Good morning and happy Friday. We're Brooke and Sean on Spirit FM, where we ask you to call, to text, let us know. What are you looking forward to? What miracles has God done in your life this week? Maybe there's a blessing you just want to say, I'm so thankful for this. We heard from Elena. Elena gets to shout from the rooftops right now that this is her last day of semester, right? Or no, tomorrow.
1: Tomorrow is, yeah.
0: It's the last day of her semester, and tomorrow she gets to go visit her family in Florida for a week, and then she gets to go visit her boyfriend for a few days, and that's before the next semester starts. So, super busy life for Elena, but we are excited for you, Elena, and we heard you might be coming to our neck of the woods. Maybe the Spirit FM team can be your Friday next week.
1: That would be awesome. Cherise texted in, and her Friday is she's celebrating her two youngest granddaughters' birthdays, Dakota and Harper. Dakota's turning 3 and Harper's turning 6. They're also celebrating their newest one coming next
0: week.
1: That's
0: so sweet.
1: Isn't that awesome?
0: Yes.
1: That is so cool.
0: I love that Catherine texted in. She said, today is her 46th birthday. Happy birthday, Catherine. And even more special than that, it's been 4.5 years sober. Praise the Lord. Jesus saved her life. And that is her Friday. What about you? Something God's done for you, you want to say thank you for? That is what a Friday is all about. Text or call 800-606-3299.
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3: There's a moment right before a race starts. Everyone is still, quiet even. But that stillness is where the race is actually won or lost. Because how you start determines how you finish. That's exactly where we are with Spirit FM right now. Our fall fundraiser begins October 5th, and the gifts that come in before then matter just as much as the ones that come in during the fundraiser. When we start strong, it sets the tone for everything that follows. So don't wait. Be part of the start. Somewhere right now, someone's discouraged and they're listening. And a song will come on that reminds them they're not alone. That

Church. The church believes that something is stirring and would like to invite you to the gathering. It will be at Stevens Lake Amphitheater on East Broadway in Columbia on Saturday, October the 3rd from 4:30 to 7. There will be worship, the Word, and speaker Ross Johnston. It is open to the public and admission is free. For more information, call 660-888-8526.

0: Rise and shine. It's a Friday on Spirit FM, and we've been asking you to text in and share with us those little things that God's done, maybe the big things God's done. We heard from Danielle. She said her Friday is her husband is 35 days nicotine and gambling free. Every day, God is restoring what addiction tried to take away. Praising the Lord with you, Danielle. Happy Friday.
1: Absolutely. Nikki, what is your Friday?
2: Okay, well, my husband, about 4 years ago, was looking at 14 years in prison, and now he is getting a job that gets to work with kids and help them get out of the juvenile centers, and he gets to minister to them, gets to pray with them. It's just been an amazing thing that God has done in his life. It's such a testimony.
0: That's what I call a Friday right there. That's amazing. We are so excited to hear that for you. What a great full circle moment for him too. You
2: know? It's just been amazing to watch because God has done such an amazing work in his life, and he's just done so many different ministries now. This is what I've always prayed for. And then God just always goes above and beyond what we even could ever imagine. And so just encouraging people today to continue to pray for those that you love.

0: It's time to hear your Fri-yay here on Spirit FM. Good morning. We're Brooke and Sean sharing the Fri-yays that you're texting into us at 800-606-3299. Brenda's Fri-yay is that her husband Gary is turning 60 on Tuesday. They're not waiting to celebrate. In fact, they're going to Branson this week to celebrate his birthday.
1: Christy texted in and she said she's excited because there's a revival in Eldon that starts tomorrow. She's been looking forward to it weeks. She says TGIF.
0: Yeah, absolutely. Crystal is pretty excited because she's been preparing for a very special day today. She's hosting a career resource fair today for the residents of the Chillicothe Correction Center.
1: Zeke is excited. His Fri-yay is he gets to be on the homecoming parade float this afternoon, and he's pretty pumped about it. Happy Fri-yay, Zeke.
0: Talking about being pumped, Hannah's Fri-yay is that tomorrow is the Central Methodist University Band Day. That's going to sound really good. Oh, thank you for the sound effects there. Yeah.
1: Amber, she texted in and she said it's the last day of work for her before maternity leave. She's excited because next week she gets to meet her baby girl, Avery May. What a sweet name.
0: Oh, yeah.
1: Congratulations, Amber, and I hope you get that well-deserved rest before the baby gets here.
0: What's your Fri-yay? You can text it to us at 800-606-3299.

0: It's time to play A Fine Line.
1: Oh, yay. It's that time of the morning where we get to give you a movie quote. And if you happen to know which movie it's from, you can text us at 800-606-3299.
2: You know, Seth, he texted in and said that his Friday is that he gets to play A Fine Line with his kiddos today in the car. Right. So that's pretty cool.
1: Yes. All right. Brooke, what is that fine line?
2: I understand you eat when you're upset.
1: Yes, I do eat when I'm upset.
2: That's the fine line.
1: Oh, I thought you were...
2: We all do. I understand you eat when you're upset. Do you know what movie that line belongs to? If you think you do, go ahead and get those guesses in on the text line, 800-606-3299.
1: I understand you eat when you're upset.
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0: 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I'm Sean, and Brooke, I understand you eat when you're upset. That is the fine line here on Spirit FM.
1: I eat when I'm upset.
0: You eat when you're upset.
1: I do.
0: Eat all the time.
1: I think all of us do. I see a lot of correct guesses on what movie that line is from. It's not Inside Out. It's not A Bug's Life. It's not Big Hero 6. But I'm sure if we play this little tiny clip, you will figure it out.
2: I understand. You eat when you are upset.
3: Upset? I'm not upset. Why makes you think I'm upset?
1: Oh, I love that movie. It's Kung Fu Panda. Kung Fu Panda, if that was your guess, we're sending you that link to get you in the Friday prize pack drawing. It happens today, by the way.

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1: Woot woot.
2: Woot woot.
0: Come on, Sean.
1: I'm trying.
0: We are so excited when you text in and you let us know what you're thankful for. We're also thankful when we get out to see you in your community. Tomorrow morning, the Apple Fest Parade is happening in Versailles. If you are heading that way and you see the Spirit FM vehicle strolling on through there, make sure you yell real loud and wave because we love to just see you. We love a good parade. Speaking of parades, there's one coming up. In fact, Dawn said today the Eldon Mustangs parade and homecoming. She said the lady cooks have a float that they're going to all be riding on. And
2: you know that's going
0: to
2: be good.
0: I know. They need to have like some kind of smoke coming out from it or something. That would be really fun.
2: And talking about that homecoming,
0: yeah,
2: Spirit FM is going to be at that homecoming with the Hope Zone this evening at 7 o'clock. Wow, it's a busy weekend, but it's so exciting. 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
1: Good morning, it's Brooke and Sean here on Spirit FM, hopefully waking you up and having a good day already on your Friday. Talking about a good day, Brooke's happy because the weather is finally cooperating with her opinion. Sunny and fallish weather, high of 66 in northern Missouri. Central Missouri, mostly sunny and mostly fall is what my piece of paper here says, with a high of 73. 73 is a really good number. That was the year Brooke was born and myself. Rainy weather for southern Missouri with a high of 71. Brooke, are we got any Fridays that we can share?
2: We sure do. Ray and Lupe said that their daughter is heading to church camp. The weather sounds like it's going to be pretty cooperative. And we want to know what your Friday is. You can call or text us 800-606-3299. God's surely done something in your life this week that you can give him a little shout out for. That's what a Friday is all about.

0: Rise and shine. Good morning. We're Brooke and Sean here on Spirit FM. And when we get to hear your Friday, I want you to know something. It encourages us. Our hearts are made happy hearing what God is doing in your life. And as we share Fridays, I hope you know that we don't take those for granted because you just never know what God's done in your life until you tell us. And then we get to know it. And then it makes our hearts so excited and refreshed.
1: And what it can do for you. I want you to hear a Colt's story right now. Listen in. He said, I am so thankful for the Lord teaching me wisdom over impulse. He said, I prayed for that single solitary thing for almost a year. And the Lord put me into a difficult situation with my job where I was able to learn a lot of wisdom over impulse. He says, after 16 months of praying for my bosses and my employer, God has put me in a position today where I could be signing a contract for the best job I've ever had and the most money I've ever made in this field. He says, I don't have a college education, but after paving my way in the healthcare field for 17 years and persevering and most of the time feeling like it was impossible, God has shown me that this last week that anything is possible as long as we believe and trust in Him. He says, God is great and I'm grateful to be a child of His. Colt, we thank you for that testimony. We all need to be reminded that even in times when we feel like we're stuck in a situation that looks hopeless, it is not. We get a chance to rely on him and know that perseverance is His.
2: Hey, this is Amy here on Spirit FM. There's a story in the Gospel of Luke where Jesus comes to a sea and a multitude of people are following Him. Jesus sees a boat and He gets into it. The boat happened to belong to Peter. Jesus asked Peter to row out a little from the shore, and from that boat, Jesus continues to minister to the multitude. Think about that for a moment. Jesus took something Peter used to make a living, his fishing boat, and He used it to share the good news with a multitude of people. And it's the same with your gift to Spirit FM. 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You may wonder, what difference can my gift really make? But when you place it in the hands of God and partner it with a ministry that is committed to sharing the message of Jesus, something much bigger can happen. 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

0: plan. My Friday is spending the day with my Nana.
1: Aww. That's so sweet. What are you and your Nana going to do today?
0: Making pancakes.
2: Making pancakes?
1: Oh, yeah. That sounds pretty fun.
2: Oh, love. We love, love, love Fridays. Yes. In fact, John texted in his Friday to 800-606-3299, just like you can. His Friday is that the battery in his pickup died on Monday. Mm. Now, they were over the weekend in Kentucky at the Creation Museum with their youth group, 600 miles away from home, but God kept him safe and on their trip. And then that happened and he was able to get

0: that fixed this last week. That's his Friday.
1: And it is Alexis's 33rd birthday. That's worth celebrating a Friday for. She said, I'm grateful God gave me another day to spread his word. What about you? Are you celebrating something today? 800-606-3299.

0: Sometimes you gotta lose to get the lesson. Sometimes you gotta suffer for the blessing. 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

0: Rise and shine. You are listening to Spirit FM, and it is a Friday. It means you get to text or call with a special thing that you're just thankful for. Maybe it's a celebration. Maybe God has showed up like he did for Hope. Hope said that her blessings on this Friday is that she gets to go see her youngest son, Hunter, who just had a cancerous tumor removed. Praising God, they got it all. And she's so excited she gets to celebrate her grandson's 8th birthday tomorrow, too. She's also celebrating 6 years of being drug-free. That's 3 Fridays, Hope, all in one.
1: That's so awesome to hear. Stephanie texted in, and she said she's super excited because she's getting things ready for her son's birthday next Sunday. He's going to be turning 2 years old. How cool is that?
0: Yeah. Kim's excited because it's a beautiful 73-degree day for those who were born in 1973. She heard that that's when we were born, Sean.
1: Hey,
0: and Joni said her dad had a good checkup with his cardiologist, and she is celebrating that on this Friday.
1: And wrapping up this Friday, not wrapping it up because we want more, but Tiffany's pretty excited because she was looking in the rearview mirror just a few moments ago and saw her 3-year-old daughter singing Left It in the River with her.
0: You hear him singing in the back seat, all that Jesus music, doesn't it make your heart happy? You'll be hearing a lot more of those stories next week for our fall fundraiser, too. What about your Friday? We want to hear it. You can text right now, 800-606-3299. This is

0: 'cause you're good.
1: Rise and shine and happy Friday. We are Brooke and Sean on Spirit FM, and we are celebrating all of the things that are exciting you, that are making you feel blessed and thankful today. And it doesn't have to be something ginormous. It can be something as great as a football game. In fact, Wendy said her Friday is that the Cleveland Browns beat the Pittsburgh Steelers. She was pretty excited about that. Her family, not her husband, are all Steeler fans. And then there's her, she said, then there's little old her being a loser. I mean, a Browns fan. I watched that game a little bit too last night, Wendy, and I was commenting on the Browns uniforms. I think that they have really cool uniforms, better than anybody else in the NFL. What's wrong with me? If that's what I noticed.
2: Especially as a Chiefs fan, Brooke. Hello.
1: Well, they're not as cool as the Chiefs uniforms. Yeah.
2: Brittany texted in, and they're celebrating this Friday with the fact that her husband's been praying for weeks about needing a new job. And guess what? He has a job interview today. That's their Friday.
1: Brandon and Carrie are excited from Eldon. They are going to the homecoming game, and they're excited to see Spirit FM at the Hope Zone tonight. Thank you.
2: We will see you there. Jake texted in with his Friday, and it's just realizing that God has given him his family and everything he's ever needed. No matter how hard life gets, there's that family with him. And that's his Friday, that God's been good with that and getting to share that love with their family.
1: That goes along with a lot of the things we were talking about this week, about concentrating on the eternal and the things that really matter and not necessarily all the little things that get us down. Let that be your Friday too. You can text us 800-606-3299. Hey, it's Brooke from the Rise and Shine Morning Show. And there is just something I love about the way Scripture talks about planting. Heaven knows I'm no gardener, but in the parable of the sower, Jesus tells us about a farmer who goes out and scatters seed. Some lands on the path, some on rocky ground, some among thorns, but some falls on good soil and produces an incredible harvest. That, my friend, is a picture of what Spirit FM is all about. 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

0: No fear. Hey, good morning. It's Brooke and Sean on Spirit FM. I hope your Friday is going good so far.
1: You know, Tim's Friday is something that we've all been through. 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A Friday is being thankful for even the things that we overlook every single day. What's your Friday? We'd love to hear that. 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

0: When was the last time you escaped to Branson? 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
2: For some of us, we're going to have a nice fall day. If you live in northern Missouri, a high of 66, sunshine and fall-like weather. Mid-Missouri, mostly sunny, mostly fall, with a high of 73, and rain in southern Missouri with a high of 71. I woke up with

0: perfectly.
1: Rise and shine. Good morning. We're Brooke and Sean here on Spirit FM. And you may have been had one of those weeks, just a really good week. It could be you're going to be glad that it's a Friday or a Friday. My apologies.
2: You always glad it's a Friday, even if it was the best week.
1: Well, like when I worked retail, though, that started your whole week. So you worked all weekend. So if your weekends, you're like,
2: true for a lot of people who do work on the weekends. Friday isn't always the end of the work week for everyone. But we like to make it a special day. We like it to be a day where we give God all of the thanks and gratitude that we possibly can. We're supposed to do it every day. In fact, being thankful all the time, praying without ceasing, those are the things that the Word tells us. But if we can start somewhere, it's Friday. It's sharing with us what's going good in your life. If there's been a blessing, a miracle, just something that you want to say, I'm excited about this, or God's provided in this way, or that I just love Him and I'm thankful that He's in my heart. It can be as simple as that. We've been talking about things eternal all week long. We've been talking about scriptures and sipping on those ones that really remind us that what is here and now today is not the end result, and not to put too much focus on that. Not that those things are bad, but if we forget about eternity because we're focused on what we can have now, we're missing the mark. We want you to think right now about a Bible verse, a song, a blessing, a miracle, a celebration you have coming up, something that you can say thank you, God, for, and give God a shout out, because that is what a Friday is all about.
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0: 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My Friday is spending the day with my Nana.
1: Aww. That's so sweet. What are you and your Nana going to do today?
0: Making pancakes.
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0: 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Good morning and happy Friday. We're Brooke and Sean on Spirit FM, where we ask you to call, to text, let us know. What are you looking forward to? What miracles has God done in your life this week? Maybe there's a blessing you just want to say, I'm so thankful for this. We heard from Elena. Elena gets to shout from the rooftops right now that this is her last day of semester, right? Or no, tomorrow.
1: Tomorrow is, yeah.
0: It's the last day of her semester, and tomorrow she gets to go visit her family in Florida for a week, and then she gets to go visit her boyfriend for a few days, and that's before the next semester starts. So, super busy life for Elena, but we are excited for you, Elena, and we heard you might be coming to our neck of the woods. Maybe the Spirit FM team can be your Friday next week.
1: That would be awesome. Cherise texted in, and her Friday is she's celebrating her two youngest granddaughters' birthdays, Dakota and Harper. Dakota's turning 3 and Harper's turning 6. They're also celebrating their newest one coming next
0: week.
1: That's
0: so sweet.
1: Isn't that awesome?
0: Yes.
1: That is so cool.
0: I love that Catherine texted in. She said, today is her 46th birthday. Happy birthday, Catherine. And even more special than that, it's been 4.5 years sober. Praise the Lord. Jesus saved her life. And that is her Friday. What about you? Something God's done for you, you want to say thank you for? That is what a Friday is all about. Text or call 800-606-3299.

0: Rise and shine. It's a brand new day. It's a Friday, too, and looks like the weather might just be a little bit of a damper.
1: No, it's going to be a fallish kind of day.
0: Fallish day.
1: Which is really good for football.
0: It is good. Tonight, we are going to be popping up in Eldon, bringing the Hope Zone to the high school football game there at Eldon High School. Cannot wait to see everyone show up. You can enter to win something pretty cool. You can grab some free stuff off the table. We got bumper stickers. We have pins. We have Jesus. Little Jesus.
1: And a lot of Jesus.
0: A lot of Jesus and a little Jesus figurine for you to grab. And we have a fun game for the kids to play and maybe get some candy or a football.
1: Yeah.
0: We just want to hang out with you. If you are anywhere near Eldon and you're not busy, it could be a date night. Even if you don't cheer for the Eldon team, you can come and visit the Hope Zone and just be a fly on the wall at the game. It'd be fun. They have a concession stand. You could buy your spouse some dinner. It really could
1: nachos,
0: be a date night.
1: Nachos and sodas.
0: I don't know what they have.
1: Yeah, I don't either.
0: I'm sure it's something delicious, though.
1: Always good.
0: And very healthy.
1: Yeah, of course. Well, we're looking forward to seeing you at
0: the Hope Zone.
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0: It's time to hear your Fri-Yay here on Spirit FM. Good morning. We're Brooke and Sean sharing the Fri-Yays that you're texting into us at 800-606-3299. Brenda's Fri-Yay is that her husband Gary is turning 60 Woo-hoo! On Tuesday. They're not waiting to celebrate. In fact, they're going to Branson this week to celebrate his birthday.
1: Christy texted in and she said she's excited because there's a revival in Eldon that starts tomorrow. She's been looking forward to it weeks. She says TGIF.
0: Yeah, absolutely. Crystal is pretty excited because she's been preparing for a very special day today. She's hosting a career resource fair today for the residents of the Chillicothe Correction Center.
1: Zeke is excited. His Fri-Yay is he gets to be on the homecoming parade float this afternoon, and he's pretty pumped about it. Happy Fri-Yay, Zeke.
0: Talking about being pumped, Hannah's Fri-Yay is that tomorrow is the Central Methodist University Ooh. Band Day. That's going to sound really good. Oh, thank That's you for the, for the sound there. Effects there. Yeah.
1: Amber, she texted in and she said it's the last day of work for her before maternity leave. She's excited because next week she gets to meet her baby girl, Avery May. What a sweet name.
0: Yeah.
1: Congratulations, Amber, and I hope you get that well-deserved rest before the baby gets here.
0: What's your Fri-Yay? You can text it to us at 800-606-3299.

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2: I've never seen a morning the sun forgot to rise. 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

Rise and shine. Good morning. We're Brooke and Sean here on Spirit FM celebrating Fridays. Now, get this. These two Fridays are pretty exciting. Yesterday, Nate's son was born. That's pretty exciting. Congratulations. And Jennifer says, you know what? Well, actually, we got a picture too from Nate's. Boy, he's looked pretty good. Also, Jennifer texted in, her granddaughter was born yesterday evening. That's her Friday. Lots of great births taking place. We love hearing your Fridays. They make our days so exciting, and it's cool to hear what God is doing in your life. Still try.

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Good morning and happy Friday. Yes, I'm Jackie here at Spirit FM. I think we all look forward to, after a full week of work, right? We look forward to Friday. This is Jeremy Rosato. Keep holding on.

0: I came to praise. Yes, I'm Jackie here at Spirit FM. And, you know, you should read actually all of 2 Corinthians, but part of it talks about giving and giving from the heart. You know, our giving has to come from a generous spirit. You know, there's no point in giving at all if it's done out of reluctance or under compulsion to give. We need to be giving out of a genuine desire to meet the needs of someone else and then be a blessing to them. As God prompts us, we should give. And I think one of the biggest hurdles, though, to not giving is the fear that we don't have enough. I know. You know, we put it off until we think we may have enough, but then that time never comes. And things always crop up that take up our resources. But if we put God first, despite all of the unpaid bills and the mounting debt, and give back to Him in building His kingdom, we will find that you will have enough. Somehow, God makes it stretch.
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0: 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Real excited about tonight, actually. Tonight, the Spirit FM Hope Zone. We are going to be at the Eldon High School football game tonight. Yeah, the game starts at 7. We'll be there prior to that. And you can come by the table, say hi, hang out. We have some goodies on the table, and we have a fun game that you can play. So I hope that you can come tonight. We'll see you at Friday Night Lights at the Eldon football game.
1: 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It will be at Stevens Lake Amphitheater on East Broadway in Columbia on Saturday, October the 3rd from 4:30 to 7. 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It is open to the public and admission is free. 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

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That's going to actually start a conversation. 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

0: sincerely for him, your work, no matter how insignificant it might seem, it's going to always be effective because you're doing it for the Lord. You know, you might feel like a failure in the eyes of those around you, but in the eyes of the Lord, your work done for His kingdom is never wasted. I mean, He cares so much about your heart, and to comfort you in times of failure and to value you in your moments of insignificance.
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Hey, you know, our Spirit FM station vehicle, what a blessing to have it. And we just have thrown this in for a while off and on, that when you happen to see it out and about, just text 800-606-3299. Let us know when and where you saw it, and then we'll just send you something in the mail.

0: 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I'm Jackie. And I want to tell you something from a friend, a listener, Lydia from Richland. She said, I started listening to Spirit FM at work every day, and it really brightens my mood, and it helps me get through the day. Thank you for all that you do. 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
1: There's a moment right before a race starts. 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

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I'm Jackie, and I always do my best to ask you if you need prayer. 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

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And God will give you the strength that you need to get through your situation. 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

0: 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I'm Jackie. It says out of Matthew 6:3, when you give to the needy, do not let your left hand know what your right hand is doing. So let's talk about that. For many of the people Jesus was speaking to in this passage, generosity and righteousness were considered the same. And it wasn't uncommon that people publicized their giving. Now that happens today too. We see it when a famously wealthy person gives part of their fortune to a charity, along with a press release and media interviews and all of that. Public recognition, yeah, it can feel good. It can be nice to hear praise when you can provide something that would otherwise not be possible. But Jesus tells us there's even a greater reward for people who give quietly. So who do you want keeping records when it comes to your generosity? Is it the applause of the world better than the reward of a blessing from God? Well, when it comes to giving generously, three principles come to mind. Okay, first, no one is too poor to give. You might not believe that, but it's true. No one is too poor to give. Even if you're struggling to get by, God will bless your generosity. Second, generous giving should be sacrificial. Someone had said that the safest rule for giving is to give more than you can spare. Finally, the amount you give ought to be decided in your own heart and not given out of compulsion. It is a private matter between you and the Lord.
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1: Hey, this is Amy here on Spirit FM. There's a story in the Gospel of Luke where Jesus comes to a sea and a multitude of people are following him. Jesus sees a boat and he gets into it. The boat happened to belong to Peter. Jesus asked Peter to row out a little from the shore, and from that boat, Jesus continues to minister to the multitude. Think about that for a moment. Jesus took something Peter used to make a living, his fishing boat, and he used it to share the good news with a multitude of people. 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You never know how many lives God can touch with what you're willing to place in his hands.
2: 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The church believes that something is stirring and would like to invite you to the gathering. It will be at Stevens Lake Amphitheater on East Broadway in Columbia on Saturday, October the 3rd from 4:30 to 7. There will be worship, the word, and speaker Ross Johnston. It is open to the public and admission is free. For more information, call 660-888-8526.

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I'm Jackie here at Spirit FM. It's just one of those days. Nope, not cooking today.

0: Spirit FM. I'm Jackie. And I want to tell you something that Brandy said last year. She said, if it wasn't for Spirit FM, I would have had a hard time during the loss of my husband. I am very thankful for Spirit FM. You know, there's so many of those and much more hurt and a lot of pain. And then God uses Spirit FM. 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

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Well, happy Friday. And you know what? Tomorrow is going to be the Apple Festival Parade in Versailles, and Spirit FM will be in that parade. I'm sure you'll see and recognize our Spirit FM station vehicle. It's got big, beautiful colors. It's got our name on it. So just give us a shout out as we go by.

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1: Spirit FM, I'm Jackie, and I have the big Friday prize pack winner right here in my hand. And the winner is Dusty. Dusty from St. Robert. Yeah. Congratulations, Dusty from St. Robert. At some point, you will receive the big Friday prize pack.

Spirit FM. I'm Jackie, and we're already into October. Wow. Of course, it's October the 2nd, but still, I love October. I feel like, okay, we should definitely be going into fall. And it's Friday, so I'm looking forward to the weekend. I'm sure you are, too.

0: I'm Jackie here at Spirit FM. Let's kind of chat and talk about prayer, how important prayer is. In God's word out of 1 Peter 4:7, the end of all things is near. Therefore, be alert and of sober mind so that you may pray. So why is prayer so important? Well, prayer, it's our direct line with God. God, our creator, our savior, you know, it's how we connect with him. It's how we bring ourselves and our needs to him. It's one way that he speaks to us. I mean, it has the power to quiet our souls and to give us direction and revelation and to change our lives and others' lives by prayer. So the prayers of a righteous man affect many, says James in this. And that goes for righteous women as well. In Christ, you are righteous. So bring your prayers and watch God, the Almighty, work.
1: Hey, it's Brooke from the Rise and Shine Morning Show, and there is just something I love about the way Scripture talks about planting. Heaven knows I'm no gardener, but in the parable of the sower, Jesus tells us about a farmer who goes out and scatters seed. Some lands on the path, some on rocky ground, some among thorns, but some falls on good soil and produces an incredible harvest. That, my friend, is a picture of what Spirit FM is all about. 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We plant, we water, but God brings the growth. So this Fall Fundraiser, would you prayerfully consider being a part of what God is doing through Spirit FM? 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It's about keeping Jesus on the air. And we appreciate you so very much.
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I want to thank you ahead of time for praying for Spirit FM, for financially giving to Spirit FM. And I'm Jackie. And it starts, our fall fundraiser starts Monday, and you're definitely needed. And I hope you know how much you're loved, you're cared about, and you're appreciated. So thank you so much.

0: It's going to be all right. I'm Jackie here at Spirit FM, and we're getting excited about being at the Eldon High School football game tonight. Yes, our Spirit FM Hope Zone, we're going to be there. The game's at 7. We will be set up prior to that. Oh, please come by and say hi. We'd love to meet you. We have some free goodies on the table, and we'll have a fun game for the kids to play. So come by tonight at the Eldon High School Friday Night Light football game. Hey, it's Jackie here at Spirit FM, and I want to invite you to our fall fundraiser, which starts October the 5th. And I hope you know how important that you are to us. 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
2: Here it is, your joke of the day for your Friday. Now, here's the question. What's the difference between a quarterback and a baby? Well, one takes the snap and the other takes a nap. Yeah. Oh, I thought that was good. Well, it's Friday. I hope to see you tonight at the Eldon High School for their football game. If not, have a wonderful weekend.

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0: Well, hey, I'm Jaden on Spirit FM. Tonight is something exciting. We'll be in Eldon. 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If you see our tent, come and say hi. 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Hey, this is Jaden from Afternoons on Spirit FM. 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

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God can use the music of Christian radio to reach hearts like Carla's. She says, I know Spirit FM builds my faith and reminds me of the things I need to remember. It also connects me to other believers. And that's exactly what you're doing when you give to Spirit FM. You're helping other believers connect to hope. And maybe some that aren't believers. If it's been on your heart to give, you can give at spiritfm.org.

Some days you just feel stuck. Hey, I'm Jaden on Spirit FM, and this is one of the scariest questions to answer when you are stuck. But when you do, you can finally move forward. The answer to that after Toby Mac with Lord, It Feels Good. Lord, it feels good.

0: What's your love? This is one of the scariest questions to answer when you feel stuck. Hey, I'm Jaden on Spirit FM, but when you can answer it, you finally can move forward. And that's the question, what exactly am I avoiding in my life right now? And why? For me, it's always fear. I tend to think peace will come after delaying it, and fear will start to just disappear eventually. And I delay the things that I know God wants me to do most. And I think if I just avoid it until I'm ready, then I'll find peace. All this does is just give me more time to think about it. And if you've been hearing about giving, and it's been on your heart, it's clearly on your heart. 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What if right now you've decided that I'm going to take the next 5 minutes to do exactly what I'm scared of most and just see what God does with that? If it's been on your heart to give, you can give today at spiritfm.org.
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Hey, I'm Jaden. This is a simple lie, but it's one we believe so much, and it's I don't have enough. 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

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Hey, I'm Jaden. God can take your heaviness today, your burdens. Just lay them down, because God's hands will hold what your heart can't carry.

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1: Sally was one of the big music review winners today. She said that earlier this week she lost a $20 bill and frustrated and sad. 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But I love what she said next. She said, but the Holy Spirit whispered, your $20 bill was an answer to someone's prayer this week. And now, God gave her four times the amount because of that gift card that she got. 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
3: 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Your kids are arguing, and yeah, you spilled the coffee this morning, and you're wondering how you're going to hold everything together. And then a song comes on, a scripture shared, maybe somebody said something on the radio today, and it's exactly what your heart needed to hear in that moment. You knew for just a minute, God sees me, He's with me, and I'm not walking through this alone. It's that type of moment that we want to create each and every single day, and it's made possible when you support this ministry.

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1: Hey, I'm Jaden on Spirit FM. Let this verse give you hope today. It's from Psalms 32. It says, "The Lord says, I will guide you along the best pathway for your life. I will advise you and watch over you."

0: Spirit FM, hey, I'm Jaden. It's almost time. It's like 2 days away until we kick off the beginning of our fall fundraiser. 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
1: There's a moment right before a race starts. 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
1: 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Even if you're having a bad hair day today, it can still be a great day. God's word says he's numbered the hairs on your head. That's how well he knows you. Even the ones that stick straight up.

0: 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Hey, I'm Jaden on Spirit FM. 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
2: 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There will be worship, the word, and speaker Ross Johnston. 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

It can be a simple lyric or a message someone heard. Whatever it is, God brings hope to people. Hey, I'm Jaden on Spirit FM, and I love what John says. He says, Spirit FM helps me battle through the hard days and helps me to praise God on the mountains and in the valleys. 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

0: Hey, I'm Jaden on Spirit FM. We're doing another Hope Zone tonight, this time at the Eldon High School. 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
2: 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There's a story in the Gospel of Luke where Jesus comes to a sea and a multitude of people are following him. Jesus sees a boat and he gets into it. The boat happened to belong to Peter. Jesus asked Peter to row out a little from the shore, and from that boat, Jesus continues to minister to the multitude. Think about that for a moment. Jesus took something Peter used to make a living, his fishing boat, and he used it to share the good news with a multitude of people. 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

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If you're walking into today or this weekend carrying heaviness, these burdens, they're like, God, I don't want to carry these anymore. Let this remind you that God's hands will hold what your heart can't carry.

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0: you need proof today that God still provides, this could be your jam. All praise goes to just one.
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0: Sally was one of the big music review winners getting that Amazon gift card. She said earlier this week she lost a $20 bill, and frustrated and sad, she was upset with herself. I love what she says next, though. She said, but then the Holy Spirit whispered something to her. Your $20 bill was the answer to someone else's prayer this week. And now God gave her four times the amount with that Amazon gift card. And isn't that just true that God can take what we place in his hands and use it in ways we may never see? That's exactly what happens when you give to Spirit FM. You get to see how God multiplies that gift, giving hope to someone you may never know, and how your gift could be an answer to someone's prayer this week. If it's been on your heart to give, you can give at spiritfm.org.
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2: Hey, it's Brooke from the Rise and Shine Morning Show, and there is just something I love about the way Scripture talks about planting. Heaven knows I'm no gardener, but in the parable of the sower, Jesus tells us about a farmer who goes out and scatters seed. Some lands on the path, some on rocky ground, some among thorns, but some falls on good soil and produces an incredible harvest. That, my friend, is a picture of what Spirit FM is all about. Every day, through the music you hear, the encouragement you receive, and the message of Jesus being shared over these airwaves, we are planting seeds, and you help make that possible. 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Maybe your gift seems small, but you just never know where that seed will land. Maybe it reaches somebody in a desperate time. Maybe one song of encouragement reminds them that Jesus can change the direction of their life. We plant, we water, but God brings the growth. So this Fall Fundraiser, would you prayerfully consider being a part of what God is doing through Spirit FM? It isn't just about keeping this radio station on the air. It's about keeping Jesus on the air. And we appreciate you so very much.
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0: 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It's just like Jesus.
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Hey, I'm Jaden on Spirit FM, and sometimes the only way to get out of that is to answer one of the scariest questions to answer. But when you do, you can finally move forward, and the answer to that is just in two more songs.

0: This is one of the scariest questions to answer. Hey, I'm Jaden on Spirit FM, especially if you're feeling stuck. But when you answer it, that's where you can find momentum. And that's the question, what exactly am I avoiding in my life right now? And why? For me, the reason why is it's always fear. It always comes back to that. I just tend to think peace will come after delaying the fear long enough, and fear will start to just disappear eventually. But actually what happens is I just give myself more time to think about it. I think if I just avoid it until I'm ready, I'll find peace, but that's just not the case. And if you know that God has put it on your heart to do something scary this week, maybe it's giving before our fall fundraiser happening next week. Sometimes it just feels like we want to delay it more and more and more. But the only way to find peace is to take that step. And if it's been on your heart to give, and you know it's been on your heart to give, you can give at spiritfm.org.
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Doubts and lies can creep in, telling you you aren't enough or you don't have enough. 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

0: Mara Justine and Blessed Assurance on Spirit FM. Hey, I am Jen. It is Hope Zone time. We are at Eldon High School, bringing a little bit of hope, bringing some encouragement to a football game, sharing a little Jesus. I hope you've got your throwing arm. Stop by the Spirit FM booth. We'd love to see you.
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And while you may be trying to rush home, maybe don't run. Just take the car. It might just be easier, faster, smoother. It's way better than running.

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Hey, I am Jen. Thanks for listening tonight. I don't know what's heavy on your heart tonight, but we're here to encourage you and point you to Jesus. We're a listener-supported station here to share the good news and give you hope. And so whatever's weighing heavy on your heart tonight, I hope you hear the words of this song specifically telling you it's going to be all right.

0: MR. Gonna be all right on Spirit FM. Hey, I am Chen. 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